0: Exciting with the Cubs. The Athletics lead 6-3. We're in the eighth inning, and we'll be right back with more after this on The Score and the Northwestern Medicine Cubs Radio Network.
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0: Huh? All right, Zach. Left-hander Ryan Rollison becomes the new Cub pitcher. One away, top of the eighth inning. Athletics in the lead, 6-3. And Soderstrom will bat. So lefty against lefty. Tyler Soderstrom will swing away and foul it back, 0-1. The attendance tonight at Wrigley, it's a sellout, 37,417. Let's see how we did. In the Benny's Beverage Depot attendance game, if you can't find it at Benny's, it's probably not worth drinking. It looks like Judson Richards is our winner.
5: No autographs, please.
0: Well, you don't know the rules of the game.
5: Oh,
0: the
5: okay.
0: Winner slaps a 10 on all of the other contestants. It's a brand new rule. Just drafted. Just put together in the fifth inning tonight. Here's a breaking ball down low.
6: I like it.
0: I thought you would. Two balls and a strike on Soderstrom. And the 2-1 delivery. And that's going to be a strike. Well, it's one of those nights, Zach. Even though it's a three-run ball game, there is enough time for the Cubs to come back and win this thing. The conditions are great for offense. I've seen that more than once. Here's the 2-2, swing and a miss. Good breaking ball, and Rollison has struck out Soderstrom. And now there are two down here in the top of the eighth inning. 6-3 Athletics, and the batter is Jonah Heim.
4: 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That was a slow-moving sweeper by Rollison.
0: Now the pitch on the way to Heim is fouled away off to the right. Please stay tuned for the toast of the game. Toast of the game brought to you by Benny's Beverage Depot. If you can't find it at Benny's, it's probably not worth drinking. Now, normally Ron Coomer names the Benny's Beverage Depot Toast of the Game ball player. Here is a swing and a miss. So, Zach, that looks like that's going to be your assignment tonight. I know you're up for it.
4: It's a lot of pressure, but...
0: It is, but you'll be fine.
4: I won't screw it up, I promise.
0: 0-2 on Jonah Heim. And the next offering, strike three called. Good job by Rollison. He strikes out the two men he faces. Let's see if the Cubs can come from behind as we go to the bottom of the eighth inning. Athletics 6, Cubs 3 on the score in the Northwestern Medicine Cubs Radio.
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0: Thanks, Judson. We go to the bottom of the eighth inning. 6-3, Cubs trail by three. Their former teammate Mark Leiter Jr. now pitching for the Athletics. First pitch to Swanson, swung on and missed. Dansby has flied to center and struck out.
4: Matt Lawrence Butler remains in the game. He's now in right for the Athletics.
0: The next pitch, Swanson swings and misses. Curveball that time. Dansby just having a hard time making contact. Now let's see with two strikes if he can just take a nice easy swing and lash out a base hit and get a rally started. Crow Armstrong on deck and then Michael Conforto. Here comes the 0-2 by the right-hander Leiter. Low for a ball.
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0: Swanson waiting for the 1-2 and dribbles it foul behind the plate. He stays alive.
4: We need a catch of the game, sponsored by Catch Des Moines. Does anything stand out to you tonight from the Cubs as far as a nifty catch?
0: All three Cubs runs a result of home runs. Swanson bounces one foul. Pete Crow Armstrong a solo homer in the sixth. Ian Happ a two-run blow in the seventh. And the A's, five of their six runs a result of home runs. They've hit four. Shea Langeliers has hit two, good for three RBIs. Soderstrom and Heim went back-to-back in the seventh inning. Again, the wind blowing out. And it's still blowing out. It's blowing out as hard now as it has all night. That's why this game is far from over.
4: I'm going to go with that 4-6-3 double play the Cubs turned on with Jeff McNeil batting in the third. That play was a real trip, and so is Des Moines. It's a trip. Make it yours at catchdesmoines.com.
0: Swanson pulls the ground ball to third, charging, picking his Geloff, running throw to first in time. Swanson bounces out. That's one away here in the bottom of the eighth inning. Cubs trailing by three, and Pete Crow Armstrong coming up.
4: Crow Armstrong homered his last time up. A laser to straight right. This after that miscue in center field that led to a two-run inside the park home run for Shea Langeliers.
0: Pete drilled a homer in the sixth, his ninth of the year. He's hit safely now in nine consecutive games. Right now, he just wants to get on base. He swings and misses at a high fastball, 1-1. Cubs in danger of losing at home for the ninth consecutive game. Incredible that they had a 15-game home winning streak earlier this year.

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1: From the My Bash area, here's your forecast. For tonight, it's going to stay mostly clear with lows in the lower 60s. On Friday, mostly sunny, highs in the mid-80s. On Friday night, showers are likely with a slight chance of thunderstorms. Lows should be in the mid-60s. On Saturday, we'll have some showers around and a slight chance of some afternoon thunderstorms. Highs will be in the mid-80s. Saturday night could see a thunderstorm pop up in the evening. It'll be partly cloudy with a chance of showers and lows in the mid-60s. And that's your My Bash area forecast. I'm Nick Rice.
2: Right now, it's 71.

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1: From the MyBash area, here's your forecast. For tonight, it's going to stay mostly clear with lows in the lower 60s. On Friday, mostly sunny, highs in the mid-80s. On Friday night, showers are likely with a slight chance of thunderstorms. Lows should be in the mid-60s. On Saturday, we'll have some showers around and a slight chance of some afternoon thunderstorms. Highs will be in the mid-80s. Saturday night, could see a thunderstorm pop up in the evening. It'll be partly cloudy with a chance of showers. Hours and lows in the mid-60s. And that's your MyBash area forecast. I'm Nick Rice.
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3: From the My Bash area, here's your forecast. For tonight, it's going to stay mostly clear with lows in the lower 60s. On Friday, mostly sunny, highs in the mid 80s. On Friday night, showers are likely with a slight chance of thunderstorms. Lows should be in the mid 60s. On Saturday, we'll have some showers around and a slight chance of some afternoon thunderstorms. Highs will be in the mid 80s. Saturday night could see a thunderstorm pop up in the evening. It'll be partly cloudy with a chance of showers and lows in the mid-60s. And that's your My Bash area forecast. I'm Nick Rice.
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those times at night when you just hurt me and just ran out with that other fella. Baby, I knew about it. I just didn't care.

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0: Fox News, I'm Ted Lindner. President Trump remaining confident as he discusses the conflict with Iran Thursday, saying the U.S. will come out on top.
1: We're going to win one way or the other. We're going to win on paper, or we're going to win military.
0: These comments following a rare loss for the president in the House after four Republicans crossed party lines, joining Democrats in the War Powers Act to limit military action in Iran. California is still counting ballots after the state's primaries earlier this week. Still too close to call in the governor's race as two of the three top candidates are hoping to move forward to the general election.
2: 56% of the vote is counted. Republican Steve Hilton remains on top with 1.42 million votes. Democrat Javier Becerra in second with 1.3 million votes. Democrat Tom Steyer in third.
0: And that's Fox's Matt Finn reporting. 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
5: From the My Dash area, here's your forecast. For the rest of the morning, mostly clear skies, low by dawn in the mid-50s. As we move through the day, a mostly sunny sky with a high in the mid-80s. Tonight stays mostly clear, low in the mid-60s. Friday brings mixed clouds and sun with a high in the mid-80s. Saturday turns mostly cloudy with showers and storms and a high in the mid-80s. Sunday stays mostly sunny with a high in the mid-80s. That's your My Bash Area forecast. I'm meteorologist Jim Renault.
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4: From the My Bash area, here's your forecast. For the rest of the morning, mostly clear skies, low by dawn in the mid-50s. As we move through the day, a mostly sunny sky with a high in the mid-80s. Tonight stays mostly clear, low in the mid-60s. Friday brings mixed clouds and sun with a high in the mid-80s. Saturday turns mostly cloudy with showers and storms and a high in the mid-80s. Sunday stays mostly sunny with a high in the mid-80s. That's your My Bash Area forecast. I'm meteorologist Jim Rinaldi.
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0: News. I'm Sue Gussman. President Trump still striking an optimistic tone when it comes to a peace deal in the conflict with Iran, saying Thursday he's confident the U.S. will come out on top.
1: We're going to win one way or the other. We're going to win on paper, or we're going to win military.
0: The Trump administration is expanding its probe into medical schools and their admissions practices. Fox's Carmen Roberts.
2: Over allegations of using race in admissions decisions. Officials say the schools, all receiving millions in federal funding, are under review for possible violations of a Supreme Court ruling that bans race-conscious admissions at colleges and universities.
0: And China's leader Xi Jinping will travel to North Korea next week. And what will be his first visit in years? The announcement coming a day after North Korea unveiled a new facility it's going to use to produce nuclear bomb fuels. 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
4: From the My Bash area, here's your forecast. For the rest of the morning, mostly clear skies, low by dawn in the mid-50s. As we move through the day, a mostly sunny sky with a high in the mid-80s. Tonight stays mostly clear, low in the mid-60s. Friday brings mixed clouds and sun with a high in the mid-80s. Saturday turns mostly cloudy with showers and storms and a high in the mid-80s. Sunday stays mostly sunny with a high in the mid-80s. That's your My Bash Area forecast. I'm meteorologist Jim Renault.
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8: From the My Bash area, here's your forecast. For the rest of the morning, mostly clear skies, low by dawn in the mid-50s. As we move through the day, a mostly sunny sky with a high in the mid-80s. Tonight stays mostly clear, low in the mid-60s. Friday brings mixed clouds and sun with a high in the mid-80s. Saturday turns mostly cloudy with showers and storms and a high in the mid-80s. Sunday stays mostly sunny with a high in the mid-80s. That's your My Bash Area forecast. I'm meteorologist Jim Rinaldi.
9: Right now it's 68.
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0: News, I'm Ted Linder. Multiple people have been shot. One person's dead at a home in Birmingham, Alabama, Thursday night. Birmingham police officer Darrell Freeman saying the shooting happened in a peaceful neighborhood.
1: Well, we have been told by community members that that location rarely has any incidents, so this is actually shocking to us that something of that nature occurred there. But like I said, we'll continue to investigate and see what transpired in these incidents.
0: President Trump remaining confident on the conflict with Iran Thursday, saying the U.S. will come out on top.
2: We're going to win one way or the other. We're going to win on paper, or we're going to win military.
0: The comments follow a rare loss for the president in the House after four Republicans crossed party lines, joining Democrats in the War Powers Act to limit military action in Iran. And the Carolina Hurricanes have evened the Stanley Cup Finals at one game apiece after winning Game 2, 4-3 in overtime over the Vegas Golden Knights. Game 3 will be in Vegas Saturday night. 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
4: From the My Bash area, here's your forecast. For the rest of the morning, mostly clear skies, low by dawn in the mid-50s. As we move through the day, a mostly sunny sky with a high in the mid-80s. Tonight stays mostly clear, low in the mid-60s. Friday brings mixed clouds and sun with a high in the mid-80s. Saturday turns mostly cloudy with showers and storms and a high in the mid-80s. Sunday stays mostly sunny with a high in the mid-80s. That's your My Bash Area forecast. I'm meteorologist Jim Rinaldi.
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4: From the My Bash area, here's your forecast. For the rest of the morning, mostly clear skies, low by dawn in the mid-50s. As we move through the day, a mostly sunny sky with a high in the mid-80s. Tonight stays mostly clear, low in the mid-60s. Friday brings mixed clouds and sun with a high in the mid-80s. Saturday turns mostly cloudy with showers and storms and a high in the mid-80s. Sunday stays mostly sunny with a high in the mid-80s. That's your My Bash Area forecast. I'm meteorologist Jim Rinaldi.
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0: News. I'm Sue Guzman. President Trump continuing to insist the U.S. is close to a deal with Iran, and he says he'd be willing to meet with the country's supreme leader if there is a deal to be made. Fox's Peter Ducey.
1: Peace talks with Iran hinge on the Islamic Republic giving up enriched uranium, something President Trump now says he could have taken by force months ago, but didn't, concerned about the likelihood of a successful U.S. commando raid.
0: One person is dead, multiple people injured in a shooting at a home in Birmingham, Alabama, Thursday night. Birmingham police officer Darrell Freeman.
2: Well, we have been told by community members that that location rarely has any incidents, so this is actually shocking to us that something of that nature occurred there. But like I said, we'll continue to investigate and see what transpired in these incidents.
0: All of the victims said to be adults. 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
5: From the My Dash area, here's your forecast. For the rest of the morning, mostly clear skies, low by dawn in the mid-50s. As we move through the day, a mostly sunny sky with a high in the mid-80s. Tonight stays mostly clear, low in the mid-60s. Friday brings mixed clouds and sun with a high in the mid-80s. Saturday turns mostly cloudy with showers and storms and a high in the mid-80s. Sunday stays mostly sunny with a high in the mid-80s. That's your My Bash Area forecast. I'm meteorologist Jim Rinaldi.
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2: From the My Bash area, here's your forecast. For the rest of the morning, mostly clear skies, low by dawn in the mid-50s. As we move through the day, a mostly sunny sky with a high in the mid-80s. Tonight stays mostly clear, low in the mid-60s. Friday brings mixed clouds and sun with a high in the mid-80s. Saturday turns mostly cloudy with showers and storms and a high in the mid-80s. Sunday stays mostly sunny with a high in the mid-80s. That's your My Bash Area forecast. I'm meteorologist Jim Renault.
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2: You start to see double yet?

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0: News. I'm Ted Lindner. President Trump remaining confident on the conflict with Iran on Thursday, saying the U.S. will come out on top.
1: We're going to win one way or the other. We're going to win on paper, or we're going to win military.
0: These comments following a rare loss for President Trump in the House after four Republicans crossed party lines, joining Democrats in the War Powers Act to limit military action in Iran. Multiple people shot. One person's dead at a home in Birmingham, Alabama, Thursday night. Police officer Darrell Freeman saying the shooting happened in a peaceful neighborhood.
2: Well, we have been told by community members that that location rarely has any incidents. So this is actually shocking to us that something of that nature occurred there. But like I said, we'll continue to investigate and see what transpired in these incidents.
0: In the Carolina Hurricanes even up the Stanley Cup Finals after winning Game 2, 4-3 in overtime over the Vegas Golden Knights. Game 3 will happen in Vegas Saturday night. 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
4: From the My Bash area, here's your forecast. For the rest of the morning, mostly clear skies, low by dawn in the mid-50s. As we move through the day, a mostly sunny sky with a high in the mid-80s. Tonight stays mostly clear, low in the mid-60s. Friday brings mixed clouds and sun with a high in the mid-80s. Saturday turns mostly cloudy with showers and storms and a high in the mid-80s. Sunday stays mostly sunny with a high in the mid-80s. That's your My Bash Area forecast. I'm meteorologist Jim Renault.
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4: From the My Bash area, here's your forecast. For the rest of the morning, mostly clear skies, low by dawn in the mid-50s. As we move through the day, a mostly sunny sky with a high in the mid-80s. Tonight stays mostly clear, low in the mid-60s. Friday brings mixed clouds and sun with a high in the mid-80s. Saturday turns mostly cloudy with showers and storms and a high in the mid-80s. Sunday stays mostly sunny with a high in the mid-80s. That's your My Bash Area forecast. I'm meteorologist Jim Renault.
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0: President's new White House ballroom can move forward. This is after a lower court ordered that construction on the ballroom stop following a challenge by the National Trust for Historic Preservation. America's listening to Fox News.
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2: From the My Dash area, here's your forecast. For the rest of the morning, mostly clear skies, low by dawn in the mid-50s. As we move through the day, a mostly sunny sky with a high in the mid-80s. Tonight stays mostly clear, low in the mid-60s. Friday brings mixed clouds and sun with a high in the mid-80s. Saturday turns mostly cloudy with showers and storms and a high in the mid-80s. Sunday stays mostly sunny with a high in the mid-80s. That's your My Bash Area forecast. I'm meteorologist Jim Renault.
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3: From the My Bash area, here's your forecast. For the rest of the morning, mostly clear skies, low by dawn in the mid-50s. As we move through the day, a mostly sunny sky with a high in the mid-80s. Tonight stays mostly clear, low in the mid-60s. Friday brings mixed clouds and sun with a high in the mid-80s. Saturday turns mostly cloudy with showers and storms and a high in the mid-80s. Sunday stays mostly sunny with a high in the mid-80s. That's your My Bash Area forecast. I'm meteorologist Jim Rinaldi.
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1: Fox News, I'm Ted Lindner. President Trump remaining confident on the conflict with Iran on Thursday, saying the U.S. will come out on top.
2: We're going to win one way or the other. We're going to win on paper, or we're going to win military.
1: These comments follow a rare loss for President Trump in the House after four Republicans crossed party lines joining Democrats in the War Powers Act to limit military action in Iran. And a federal appeals court is going to hear arguments today to consider if construction on the president's new White House ballroom can go forward. This after a lower court ordered that construction on the ballroom stop following a challenge by the National Trust for Historic Preservation. And the Carolina Hurricanes evening up the Stanley Cup Finals after winning Game 2, 4-3 in overtime over the Vegas Golden Knights. Game 3 will now be in Las Vegas, and that will be on Saturday night. America's listening to Fox News.

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3: 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The donation holds special significance for several MCF employees whose sons and daughters are actively involved in the Maconaqua Band and Color Guard. These employees have witnessed firsthand the positive impact that participation in the performing arts has on students, both in and out of the classroom. Mr. Melanson, who is responsible for IT at MCF and serves as the Booster Club president, expressed his gratitude for the donation and the facility's ongoing support of local students. Community partnerships such as this help strengthen programs and provide students with resources needed to succeed. You can read the full details of this story by visiting yournewslocal.com. 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Thanks to the partnership, admission to the museum will be free for all visitors on Saturday, June 13th from 10 a.m. to 2 p.m. Guests of all ages are encouraged to experience the museum's interactive exhibits, hands-on play spaces, and engaging educational opportunities throughout the facility. 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
6: Good morning from the MyBash area. Here's a look at your Friday forecast. Mostly sunny skies on the horizon today. Mid-80s this afternoon. Could be a little windy. Winds gusting 30 to 35 miles an hour. We'll have those winds tonight as well. Our low will be in the upper 60s. A few clouds and maybe a thundershower. It's a 50-50 chance of rain later on. And then as we head into the weekend, it's mostly cloudy with a 90% chance of rain during the day on our Saturday. A thunderstorm possible as well. Thanks for listening. That's your MyBash area weather. I'm staff forecaster Chuck Brady.
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0: 105.9 The Bash, the My Bash Morning Jam. It is time for a Friday with Pam and Wade on the jam. And it's first things first. Why are we partying today other than the fact that it's First Friday in downtown Wabash?
1: It is First Friday.
0: Yeah.
1: Wow. Folks should go.
0: Mm-hmm.
1: The museum's doing something special.
0: Oh, yeah.
1: There's lots of special things going on downtown. Listen, it is Do Not Day. Do not. What does that mean? Oh, no, it's Donut Day. Sorry, I read that wrong. It's Donut Day.
0: Donut.
1: Now, do you know of anyone who doesn't like a deep fried pastry?
0: No.
1: I mean,
0: I don't want to know them.
1: I love them. I know. You know what? The Pilgrims brought the first donuts to New England. They were little nuts of dough.
0: Oh, wow. Little nuts of dough. Is that like the donut hole?
1: Well, I don't. That's just what they called them. You know what? I think so, because I don't think it was till later on that they started cutting the hole out of the center.
0: Gotcha.
1: Because that would just be wasting, right?
0: Yeah.
1: Now, glazed is still the most popular donut around.
0: Do you remember? I know you're old enough. I know you're old enough. Saps glazed donuts in the red
1: grocery
0: package.
1: Store?
0: Yes. They were called
1: Saps
0: glazed donuts. They were the best. They were the best. Saps donuts. What?
1: Did you ever lick the glazing that was on the bottom of the cardboard box?
0: Oh yeah. Are you kidding me? Ain't nothing got wasted in my household. Are you kidding me? No, but those Saps donuts in the fall, we'd get the apple cider. And we would cut the Saps glazed donuts in half, butter the bread side, and fry them. Oh, is that not the greatest taste? I just lost it right there. My mouth is dripping. Okay.
1: Grab a water.
0: Yeah, hey, I know it. Go for it.
1: Would you like to ride in my beautiful balloon?
0: Mm-hmm.
1: It's hot air balloon day. Now, I don't know that I would ever want to fly in one, and there's probably no place close by that you could do it, but if you wanted to celebrate it, there are lots of movies that you could watch that have hot air balloons. There were many that were filmed with the hot air balloons, so that's what you could do tonight after you come home from First Friday. Find a hot air balloon movie to watch to celebrate Hot Air Balloon Day.
0: Wasn't the Wizard up in one of those balloons?
1: Yes.
0: Time? Yeah.
1: Well, the fake wizard, trying to do make his escape.
0: Yeah.
1: Yeah. I didn't think about that one.
0: Yeah.
1: It is, your mind's always going.
0: Thank you.
1: Attitude Day, as in keeping a positive one.
0: Oh, shoot. Okay.
1: And I know, sorry to disappoint you. No, people who have a positive attitudes are often healthier, and they make an effort. Make an effort today. After all, it is Friday. I mean, why wouldn't we be positive?
0: That's right.
1: Absolutely. The end of the work week.
0: Love it.
1: All right. It's ketchup or catsup day, however you pronounce it.
0: That's the weirdest thing. How does it catsup and ketchup? I don't understand.
1: Well, apparently the catsup one is actually an older spelling, and some people still use that.
0: Mm.
1: I mean, I think it was maybe more, it was a regional spelling, I believe.

0: out many of your refrigerators.
1: It's unbelievable. We have one cookout. You have to go grab ketchup, mustard in case you don't have it. And then 2 months later, you have another cookout. So you got to make sure you get ketchup, mustard. I mean, I think everybody has that, don't they?
0: A lot of, you know what people should do? They should take a picture of the inside of their refrigerator.
1: Oh, that's a good point. That's a good point.
0: You know, we have that problem with all,
1: what?
0: Well, that's true. We have that problem with like olives and pickles.
1: Oh.
0: And then you're like going, how long have they been in there? I don't even know. I can't find the expiration date. Do they go bad? I don't know.
1: I don't know. Pickles probably shouldn't because they're in that pickling juice.
0: True.
1: Okay. They're pickled. If pickles are pickled, then what? Anyway. All right. Very good. Great reasons to party. Don't forget, over in Logansport, gang, there's a place called The Gray Mill. And The Gray Mill is there for you when it comes to flooring, window coverings, and, of course, furniture. Molly and her family have been in business since the 50s. Well, Molly wasn't, but their family was. And so you want to go over there and say hello to the folks at The Gray Mill. Tell those gang, the gang in Logansport, that we sent you. 105.9 The Bash. All right, let's come on back with some more great rock and roll that you picked out.
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0: We're back on this Friday morning with a water cooler question. 1 in 8 people get this and never use it. They get it, but they never use it. What could that be? Oh, just think about it. Tell someone what you think the answer is, and I'll be back. Just in just a bit.
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6: Good morning from the Wabash area. Here's a look at your Friday forecast. Mostly sunny skies on the horizon today. Mid-80s this afternoon. Could be a little windy. Winds gusting 30 to 35 miles an hour. We'll have those winds tonight as well. Our low will be in the upper 60s. A few clouds and maybe a thundershower. It's a 50-50 chance of rain later on. And then as we head into the weekend, it's mostly cloudy with a 90% chance of rain during a day on our Saturday. A thunderstorm possible as well. Thanks for listening. That's your Wabash Area Weather. I'm Staff Forecaster Chuck Brady.
7: Right now it's 64.
0: We're back with the answer to that water cooler question. Now, Wade had a good guess. He thought maybe a treadmill. That's probably higher than 1 in 8, though.
8: That's a good point, yeah.
0: Yeah. No, this would be a prescription.
8: What?
0: They get it filled, but they never take it.
8: Well, that's dumb.
0: Yeah.
8: Sorry, didn't mean to call you dumb if you do that, but that's just dumb. You went to the doc. You took the time to get the doctor to get you a prescription. You go to the Walmart. You go to the Walgreens. You go to the wherever you went. You get it filled. You spend the money to do that, and then you don't take it? Okay.
0: Well, yep. It's just 1 in 8, though.
8: Make it make sense. Make it make sense. I'm just... All right. How about a request on the gym?

0: 105.9 The Bash and the My Bash Morning Jam. It's a Friday. It is June 5th. Hopefully we'll have some sunshine all day, and then Pam and I are going to sing in that sunshine. I love that Gail Garnett song. Love that thing. We'll sing in the sunshine. Okay. We'll laugh every day, too. How about some whack facts, Pam?
1: Okay, I'm going to butcher this name. I apologize in advance. It's trimethylaminuria. I have no clue. It's a, you can Google it, though. It's a rare genetic disorder that makes a person smell like rotting fish.
0: Oh, my gosh. What?
1: Just Google, what is the condition that makes a person smell like rotting fish?
0: That's not good.
1: You'll come
0: good.
1: Up with that great. No.
0: Trimethylaminuria.
1: Surely they have.
0: Say that again.
1: Trimethylaminuria.
0: How do you spell it?
1: Trimethylaminuria.
0: I-N.
1: Trimethylaminuria.
0: R. Oh.
1: I-A.
0: Yeah, that's.
1: Trimethylaminuria.
0: No, don't try meth, folks. Stay away from meth.
1: No, no. And if your doctor gives you a prescription for that condition, fill it and take it.
0: Yeah.
1: Don't like our water cooler question. All right. Hey, this is interesting, but it makes sense. Purple is the least common national flag color. It's only used on the flags of Nicaragua and Dominica.
0: Wow, just two of them.
1: About that. Purple. Yeah, because it's usually red or green, white, whatever, blue. Now, Gibraltar's airport's runway crosses a major highway. Now, get this. Traffic stops when planes need to take off or
0: That's
1: land.
0: That's unbelievable.
1: Wow. I know. We have airplanes that crash on runways at airports with air traffic controllers. I can't imagine traffic stopping. Well, I guess if you saw a big old plane coming, that'd be weird, wouldn't it?
0: Yeah, that would be wild. I would want to start a radio station in Gibraltar.
1: Yeah?
0: Yeah, I would call it the Rock of Gibraltar. 101.9 Rock. I mean, really.
1: You've been thinking about this for a while.
0: I think I have. The Rock of Gibraltar. All right, sorry about that. I'm a mess.
1: Well, you know what you should have called 105.9 The Bash?
0: What?
1: The cut above.
0: The cut above. That was cool. But I think there was a hair salon right down the street from us that was called The Cut Above.
1: Yeah. You're right. You're right.
0: See? Okay. Any more whack facts?
1: No, we're wacky enough
0: enough. Folks, I hope you're having fun with these whack facts. I love these. Pam works really hard for these, so thank you, Pam. We've got some more rock and roll and a quick check of sports coming up in just a little bit on this Friday. Don't run off.
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0: All right, let's take a look at what's going on at Aetna Acres. Yes, they had a nice little outing yesterday. And it looks like in the Scramble League, Lois Putz with a 10 was Gary and Don Sweet, along with Jan Finch and Todd Reboldt. Closest to the pins, Steve Davis, Dave Howard, and Gary and Don Sweet. And the longest putt made was Todd Stoffel and Casey Foster. That's what happened at Aetna Acres. Don't forget, there are some events coming up. If you want to be a part of them, make sure you contact the golf shop at Aetna Acres, and they can get you involved in that. Or if you would like to do your own golf scramble to raise some money, they have a great way of helping out, that's for sure. Cubbies will be back on the radio tonight, right here on 105.9 The Bash, and we hope that you will continue to join us for Cubby Baseball every day on 105.9 or 101.9. All right, so the Cubs are actually on this afternoon at home against San Francisco. 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

0: 105.9 The Bash and the My Bash Morning Jam. Time for a prayer. Before we do that, let's go to a Bible verse, John 11:25. I am the resurrection and the life. Whoever believes in me, though he die, yet shall he live. Well, one of our radio employees got some sad news the other day. One of her brothers passed away suddenly. There will be a whole lot to deal with for her in the next couple weeks. When the call comes, the one we dread, you know, time seems to stop. Words feel hollow. And the weight of loss presses down like nothing else in this world. The other day, one of our own received that call, and in this moment, we stopped together because she matters, her brother matters, and grief matters to God. Jesus didn't keep his distance from death. He stood at the tomb of his friend Lazarus, and the Bible tells us he wept. The Son of God, with all power in his hands, still let the sorrow of that moment move him to tears. He sees every tear shed today, but he didn't stop at weeping. He spoke, "Lazarus, come forth." And death had to obey. That is the God we serve, one who enters into our grief fully and then speaks life into it. Death is real. The pain is real. But it is never the final word. Jesus declared, "I am the resurrection and the life." Not, "I will be" or "I can be." I am. Present tense. Right now. In this hallway, in this heartbreak, he is the resurrection and the life. Her brother's story is not over. It is held in the hands of the one who conquered the grave. And she is held there too. We don't grieve without hope. We grieve with it. Fiercely, tearfully, and anchored in a promise that cannot be broken. Father, thank you for the incredible way you bless us. Lord, we come to you brokenhearted today. You know her name. You know her brother's name. You knew this moment before the world began, and you have not been caught off guard by this grief, even when we have. We ask you to be close to her right now, so close she can feel it. Wrap around her the kind of comfort that only you can give. Remind her that her brother is known to you, that your love reaches beyond this life, and that the resurrection you promised is not a distant hope, but a living reality. Give her strength for today, grace for the hard days ahead, and a peace that does not make sense, but comes only from you. In the name of Jesus, who holds the keys to death and life, we pray. Amen.
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3: This is a Fox News alert. I'm Sue Guzman. The Senate, after an all-night session, passes a $70 billion immigration enforcement bill without limits on the $1.8 billion Trump settlement fund. 18 House Republicans joining Democrats as the House passed an aid package Thursday to Ukraine. Ukraine's President Zelensky calling for a face-to-face meeting with Russian President Vladimir Putin for peace talks to end the war. President Trump says he supports the idea.
4: I think it would be great if they met. They should get it done.
3: One person is dead, multiple people injured in a shooting at a home in Birmingham, Alabama. Birmingham police officer Darrell Freeman.
5: Well, we have been told by community members that that location rarely has any incidents. So this is actually shocking to us that something of that nature occurred there. But like I said, we'll continue to investigate and see what transpired in these incidents.
3: America's listening to Fox News.
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7: Miami Correctional Facility recently demonstrated its commitment to supporting local youth and education by donating $1,000 to the Maconaqua Band Booster Club. 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The donation holds special significance for several MCF employees whose sons and daughters are actively involved in the Maconaqua Band and Color Guard. These employees have witnessed firsthand the positive impact that participation in the performing arts has on students, both in and out of the classroom. Mr. Melanson, who is responsible for IT at MCF and serves as the Booster Club president, expressed his gratitude for the donation and the facility's ongoing support of local students. Community partnerships such as this help strengthen programs and provide students with resources needed to succeed. You can read the full details of this story by visiting yournewslocal.com. 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Thanks to the partnership, admission to the museum will be free for all visitors on Saturday, June 13th from 10 a.m. to 2 p.m. Guests of all ages are encouraged to experience the museum's interactive exhibits, hands-on play spaces, and engaging educational opportunities throughout the facility. 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
9: Good morning from the MyBash area. Here's a look at your Friday forecast. Mostly sunny skies on the horizon today. Mid-80s this afternoon. Could be a little windy. Winds gusting 30 to 35 miles an hour. We'll have those winds tonight as well. Our low will be in the upper 60s. A few clouds and maybe a thundershower. It's a 50-50 chance of rain later on. And then as we head into the weekend, it's mostly cloudy with a 90% chance of rain during a day on our Saturday. A thunderstorm possible as well. 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That's your MyBash area weather. I'm staff forecaster Chuck Brady.
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0: 105.9 The Bash and the My Bash Morning Jam. I've got some new food news. You know, if your morning coffee pick-me-up doesn't seem to last long enough, grapefruit might offer a boost. Yep, the fruit contains compounds that can slow the breakdown of certain substances in the body, leading some to speculate it could extend your caffeine buzz. One Florida coffee chain is even testing the idea with a grapefruit and espresso pairing. Experts say any extra buzz would likely be minor and inconsistent, and point out that grapefruit can interact with many prescription medications, making the trend potentially risky, despite the fruit's well-known health benefits. That's good to know that, you know, on Monday mornings, you have the option of unlocking the citrus expansion pack. I mean, that kind of, yeah, that kind of is good. I got some mustard news coming up in just a little bit. We've got more rock and roll and more fun stuff on the way. Hang on.
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2: 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Here we sit on Friday, June 5th, and Becky Elliott is having a birthday. 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All right. Debbie Rupp, a friend of Kim Brown, is having a birthday today. Debbie Rupp, happy birthday to you and Becky Elliott. Tomorrow, a jail deputy in Miami County named Braxton Holmes. Braxton Holmes is celebrating a birthday tomorrow. So happy, happy birthday to you. Let's see. Is there anybody else celebrating on this weekend on the 5th, 6th, or 7th? Always like looking at all of the birthdays. If you know anybody that's got one coming up, make sure you get it sent in. Wade at 1059thebash.com. That's W-A-D-E at 1059thebash.com. And I think we got everybody in. All right. Those are your birthdays for today. Cool. 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So Caden Maple is Chad Maple's son. 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

0: 105.9 The Bash and the My Bash Morning Jam. All right, very cool. Got some more weird news before we get to the forecast. This is interesting. A Long Island village is heading into an unusual mayoral election. No official candidates on the ballot. After Bayville Mayor Steve Minicosi announced he would not seek re-election, no one registered to run for the position. As a result, voters in the village of about 7,000 will be presented with a blank ballot, and the opportunity to cast write-in votes to choose their next mayor will happen. Former officials say the job is difficult to fill because it requires significant time and pays only about $5,000 a year. So if you live in Bayville and there's someone you hate, write them in. Write them in on the write-in ballot. There you go. All right, let's check the forecast here on the Jam.
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6: Good morning from the My Bash area. Here's a look at your Friday forecast. Mostly sunny skies on the horizon today. Mid-80s this afternoon. Could be a little windy. Winds gusting 30 to 35 miles an hour. We'll have those winds tonight as well. Our low will be in the upper 60s. A few clouds and maybe a thundershower. It's a 50-50 chance of rain later on. And then as we head into the weekend, it's mostly cloudy with a 90% chance of rain during the day on our Saturday. A thunderstorm possible as well. 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That's your My Bash Area Weather. I'm Staff Forecaster Chuck Brady.
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0: 105.9 The Bash, My Bash Morning Jam. All right, very cool. Let's take a look at some more food news. This is dealing with mustard. Thought this was really interesting. If your mustard seems to have a little more bite these days, apparently you can blame climate change. Of course, researchers say hotter, drier conditions across the Canadian prairies have increased levels of glucosinolates. I think it's glucosinolates. Yeah. The natural compounds that give mustard its spicy kick. Monitoring of mustard crops in Saskatchewan and Alberta shows those levels have risen since 2020, likely due to heat and drought stress. This could affect the flavor of everything from hot dogs to salad dressings, and manufacturers may eventually need to adjust recipes to keep tastes consistent. So now a little mustard will do you. Not a little dab will do you. A little mustard will do you. It's kind of like the opposite of shrinkflation, you know? Just a little dab will do you. A little bit of mustard. All right, there you go. We've got some more fun. Stick around. Shepherd's Family Auto Group.
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0: 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I want to tell you about what's going on tomorrow at 11. We've got two games for you at 11. Could have another game in the evening, but I'm really excited about the Southwood Lady Knights in the semi-state for softball. And that is at 11 o'clock on 105.9 The Bash. 11 o'clock, 105.9 The Bash, Lady Knights softball. We'll cut short James Randall's show just a little bit. It'll be about 10 to 11 or so. And then on 101.9 Rocks, it's North Miami baseball team. Okay, so Hometown Hearing and Audiology bringing us the North Miami baseball team in the regional championship, 11 o'clock on 101.9 Rocks. Please tell everybody you know. And then on 105.9 The Bash, the semifinals for the semi-state that the Lady Knights softball team will be in. And they're going to be playing at 11 o'clock as well. We'll have that game on 105.9 The Bash. Okay? You can stream both of them on our websites. You can do that too. But 101.9 Rocks, the baseball, North Miami, 105.9 The Bash, Lady Knights softball team. That's tomorrow, both games right at 11 on two different stations. Check it out.
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0: News. I'm CJ Papa. The Votorama in the Senate now complete, lasting about 17 hours, ending just before 5 a.m. Eastern.
1: On this vote, the yeas are 52, the nays are 47. This bill, as amended, is passed.
0: Republican senators greenlight $70 billion to fund President Trump's immigration enforcement agencies, including ICE and CBP, for 3 years through the end of his second term. Nothing about the president's ballroom made it through. The bill goes to the House, which is not in session today. President Trump still pushing for peace with Iran.
2: Main parts of the deal is they can't have a nuclear weapon.
0: Now, the president hits the road today, traveling to Chippewa County, Wisconsin, speaking to farmers, touting the savings for them and the one big, beautiful bill. Maine's primary is Tuesday, embattled Democratic Senate candidate Graham Plattner campaigns today with Senator Bernie Sanders and Representatives Alexandria Ocasio-Cortez and Ro Khanna. 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
5: 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The donation holds special significance for several MCF employees whose sons and daughters are actively involved in the Maconaqua Band and Color Guard. These employees have witnessed firsthand the positive impact that participation in the performing arts has on students, both in and out of the classroom. Mr. Melanson, who is responsible for IT at MCF and serves as the Booster Club president, expressed his gratitude for the donation and the facility's ongoing support of local students. Community partnerships such as this help strengthen programs and provide students with resources needed to succeed. You can read the full details of this story by visiting yournewslocal.com. 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
7: Good morning from the MyBash area. Here's a look at your Friday forecast. Mostly sunny skies on the horizon today. Mid-80s this afternoon. Could be a little windy. Winds gusting 30 to 35 miles an hour. We'll have those winds tonight as well. Our low will be in the upper 60s. A few clouds and maybe a thundershower. It's a 50-50 chance of rain later on. And then as we head into the weekend, it's mostly cloudy with a 90% chance of rain during a day on our Saturday. A thunderstorm possible as well. Thanks for listening. That's your MyBash area weather. I'm staff forecaster Chuck Brady.
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0: 105.9 The Bash and the My Bash Morning Jam. It is time for a little Did You Know? We like to make sure that you are, you know, informed of all kinds of things. Okay, so we've got a Did You Know right now. I'm thinking you might not have known this. Here we go. Uber's latest lost and found index reveals that some of the most commonly left behind by riders include some of the things, include phones, wallets, and keys. But among this year's oddest forgotten items were dentures, a wedding gown, a kitchen sink faucet, human hair, a Donny Osmond group photo, a package of live butterflies, breast milk, an ankle monitor, and even a dishwasher. Uber also reports an increase in lost Labubu collectible toys, workout gear, vapes, and oddly enough, teeth. I'm just going to come right out and say it. That ankle monitor was not left behind by mistake. Same with the dishwasher. I'm just saying, not by mistake. All right, there you go. A little Did You Know on the Jam. We've got more great rock and roll on the way. Don't run off.
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8: 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The players at the Murder Mystery Playhouse are in the middle of their final dress rehearsal when suddenly the lights go out and murder takes place. Only this murder wasn't in the script. In the surprise ending, the actors must work together to defeat the murderer before he murders them all. During intermission, the audience will get a chance to vote for who done it. The winning guest will

0: 260-563-1102. 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

0: 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Before we get to the forecast, let me do this something real quick here. Some signs that you need a new car. These are some signs that you need a new car. If you pull over to let a fire truck go by and it stops behind you, I mean, you probably need a new car. Or if you have to take it in every 5,000 miles to get the duct tape changed, I'm thinking you need a new car. Or the only thing holding your bumper on is the I visited Disney World sticker. 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
6: Good morning from the MyBash area. Here's a look at your Friday forecast. Mostly sunny skies on the horizon today. Mid-80s this afternoon. Could be a little windy. Winds gusting 30 to 35 miles an hour. We'll have those winds tonight as well. Our low will be in the upper 60s. A few clouds and maybe a thundershower. It's a 50-50 chance of rain later on. And then as we head into the weekend, it's mostly cloudy with a 90% chance of rain during a day on our Saturday, a thunderstorm possible as well. Thanks for listening. That's your MyBash area weather. I'm staff forecaster Chuck Brady.
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0: 105.9 The Bash Morning Jam. Let's head on to the phone and see what's going on out at Wabash Furniture and Flooring and U-Haul. You do it all, man.
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0: That is unbelievable. All right. Very, very cool. It is Wabash Furniture and Flooring. 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

0: 105.9 The Bash and the My Bash Morning Jam with Wade and Pam. I am Wade, by the way, and I appreciate you tuning in today. We've got a lot going on. I've got an interesting just bit of information here. You know, many of us are growing increasingly skeptical of all these software updates. A survey of 2,000 adults found that 54% believe updates make their devices worse over time. In addition, 62% say operating system updates disrupt how they use their devices. More than three quarters said they avoid changing anything unless absolutely necessary, and only 20% install updates immediately. Many respondents to the poll taken in the United States suspect updates are designed to push users toward upgrades or premium features, while others feel they cater to younger generations. Now, despite those concerns, most people would still install an update if it improved security without significantly changing how their device looks or works. So here are the top reasons people avoid updating their devices. Forget the update is available. Happy with current software and worry the new version will be worse. That's me. Installation takes too long. Fear settings will be reset or changed. Yeah. Concerned updates will add unwanted AI features. I can't stand it. Not enough storage space. Fear the update will slow the device. Don't want to deal with passwords or logins afterward. Don't have time to wait for installation. Device is too old to update. Maybe people hate updates because it feels like someone rearranged your house while you were sleeping. I mean, it really does. Just saying. I trust updates like I trust minor renovations. Yeah. Never turns out the way you think it's going to. All right. Word of the day, joke of the day, restaurant guide coming up.
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0: 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Let's take a look at a word of the day. Word of the day is brought to us by the More for Miami Coalition, and they're having that event we've been talking to you about. Very excited about what's going on. Let's make sure you get involved in that thing, okay? It is the June 19th is the Friday, the date, and it's from 6:30 to 9. It's for a daddy daughter or a daughter and a VIP, however you want to do it. But there's red carpet, there's snacks. It's just going to be a great time. And it's a, it's an alcohol-free event. It's all kinds of things free. I mean, as far as not available for you to mess around with, okay? So it's a substance-free event. Good, clean fun. June 19th, More for Miami Coalition, daddy-daughter VIP night, walking the red carpet, and that's on, again, in the Miami County YMCA. We hope you make it. All right, you ready? Let's take a look at the word of the day. How about droll? D-R-O-L-L.
6: Droll.
0: Yeah, droll.
6: Droll.
0: D-R-O-L-L. It's an adjective, and it's amusing in an odd way. It's amusing in an odd way. That was a little droll. I mean, just weird, but it was funny. Amusing in an odd way. Droll is your word of the day, brought to us by More for Miami Coalition. All right, where are we going to eat? That is a big, big question. And I'm hoping that you will get to Bailey's Pizza Parlor and, you know, at least check out all their great ice cream they've got there. But, oh, my gosh, do they have some of the best darn food ever? They really, really do. So get to Bailey's Pizza Parlor up in Rowan on this Friday because, man, they're going to have some more great food for you. Get there today in Rowan on Chippewa, Bailey's Pizza Parlor. All right, the Farmhouse Cafe is up there in Denver, and a lot of folks are talking about how great that place is to eat. And at the Farmhouse Cafe, they've got a grilled tenderloin today with potato salad, blueberry pound cake, and a small pop for only $10. That's at the Farmhouse Cafe in Denver. And tonight they've got cubed steak, they've got beef and noodles, they've got a 16-inch one-topping pizza. And tomorrow on the 6th, Saturday, they've got French toast, a sausage patty, hash brown, and a black coffee, all for only $10. Farmhouse Cafe, that's where you need to think about it, up there in Denver. 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Downtown Wabash, you can go to the new place in downtown, but it's an old place. It's Banditos. This is a great Mexican restaurant. I mean, their food is just dynamic. It is so good, and we hope that you'll go there. Again, it's Banditos. They were out there on Manchester Avenue in the old Jim Dandy building. Well, they moved downtown on Miami Street, and tonight they're doing Fish Friday. Two-piece fish with two sides. Great deal. Banditos. It's Fish Friday. Head downtown. Let them know you heard about it here on 105.9 The Bash. Also downtown is Eugenia's. They're in the Honeywell Center. And, of course, Eugenia's is a great place to eat before concerts at the Honeywell. But they also have lunch from 11 to 2 each day. And they'll feature a menu item that is just so, so good. So if you're staying as a guest at the Charlie Creek Inn or whatever, they don't do lunch, but they do dinners every night at the Charlie Creek Inn. And they invite you to go eat lunch at Eugenia's. But they also have a great Saturday and Sunday brunch special as well at Charlie Creek Inn's 20. But make sure you go to lunch today at Eugenia's perhaps, and then maybe tonight check out Charlie Creek Inn's 20. Another great place to eat. BK Root Beer on the south side of Wabash, cash only, don't forget. But listen, they're open from 11 to 8. And that's the place to go. You know, lunch, dinner, it's 11 to 8, Tuesday through Saturday. And they've got some really, really good food. The hot dogs are excellent, of course. They've got a tenderloin and they've got a burger and just a bunch of fun, good stuff. And all those sides, oh, they're so good. Root beer float sounds wonderful, too. That's BK Root Beer on the south side of Wabash. All right. I believe that is the restaurant guide for this week. And for today, you want to make sure you get to BK Root Beer. Cash only. Don't forget about that. 11 to 8. And then downtown, you've got Charlie Creek Inn's 20 for dinner tonight, brunch tomorrow and Sunday, and Eugenia's for lunch tonight today. Check that out. Also, you want to go to a couple other places I want to mention, and that's Goodfellas Pizza. Goodfellas Pizza is on Stitt Street, and they're the home of that 18-inch pizza. It's huge. It'll feed a lot of people this weekend. I hope you get to Goodfellas Pizza, 569-1162. And the kettle's back open. I had a guy ask me, you know, what do you do when the kettle's not open now? I said, it's open. The kettle is open. Old Kettle Saloon is open Tuesday through Sunday starting at 11. And they do serve some food all day. Now, 11 to 2 and then 5 to 10, you know, everything on the menu. But they've got a lighter lunch type thing, snack type thing between 2 and 5. Okay, and they do have their beer and wine license, so get into the Old Kettle Saloon. Tell everybody you know it's back open. Also, don't forget, you've got Wings Etc. out there I was talking about. You also want to think about Farmhouse Cafe and up in Rowan, Bailey's Pizza Parlor. There is your restaurant guide and Banditos, the Mexican restaurant downtown on Miami Street. Got it? All right, time for the joke of the day. This young blonde named Melba was on vacation in New Iberia. She wanted a pair of genuine alligator shoes in the worst way, but was very reluctant to pay the price the local merchant, Thibodeau, was asking. After being very frustrated with the no-hassle attitude by the merchants, Melba shouted, "Well, maybe I'll just go out and catch my own alligator so I can get a pair of shoes at a regular price." Thibodeau said, "By all means, be my guest. Maybe you'll luck out and catch yourself a big one." Pretty determined, this blonde turned and headed toward the swamp on Marsh Island in a motorboat she had rented, set on catching herself an alligator. Later in the day, Thibodeau was going to a state camp on Marsh Island when he spotted the young blonde standing waist deep in water, shotgun in hand. Just then, he saw a huge 9-foot alligator swimming quickly toward the blonde. She took aim, killed the creature, and with a great deal of effort, hauled it on the swamp bank. Lying nearby were several more of the dead creatures. Storekeeper watched in amazement as the blonde flipped the alligator on its back and was frustrated, and she shouted, "Darn it! This one isn't wearing any shoes either." Okay. All right. I know, a dumb blonde joke on a Friday. Oh, well. Folks, please take care of somebody this weekend. Seriously, text somebody, Facebook message them, or get on Facebook and write a really nice critique and review on one of the local businesses or on a person. Let's lift each other up. Let's do it. And let's make sure we are taking care of each other. It sure will go a long way. Okay? All right. Make sure you get all that done. We will catch you on Monday. Yeah, have a great weekend. I'll catch you later.

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2: Good morning from the MyBash area. Here's a look at your Friday forecast. Mostly sunny skies on the horizon today. Mid-80s this afternoon. Could be a little windy. Winds gusting 30 to 35 miles an hour. We'll have those winds tonight as well. Our low will be in the upper 60s. A few clouds and maybe a thundershower. It's a 50-50 chance of rain later on. And then as we head into the weekend, it's mostly cloudy with a 90% chance of rain during the day on our Saturday. A thunderstorm possible as well. Thanks for listening. That's your MyBash Area Weather. I'm staff forecaster Chuck Brady.
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0: This is a waffle whiffer whiffing an Aunt Jemima waffle. Is there a waffle whiffer at your house? 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
17: You found the Lost 45s, records you never thought you'd hear again. I'm Barry Scott. 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Among our guests, Billy Swan, Franz Jolie, David Soul, Taco, Steve Kipner of Tintin, and Clint Holmes. Plus, there's a number one-hit wonders box set as we start out with one of them now from 1976. It won them a Best New Artist Grammy. Here are the Starland Vocal Band with Afternoon Delight, true one-hit wonders this week on the Lost 45.

So let's start with the best new artist. This category is a career maker. You win the best new artist Grammy, people remember your name forever. Just ask the Swingle Singers, A Taste of Honey, and of course the Starland Vocal Band, who won for Afternoon Delight. And I believe their song about your lunch break is just as relevant today as it was in 1976.

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And you can be my cowgirl. I wanna be

0: You're taking an American pop music history lesson on the Lost 45s. This week it's One Hit Wonders. I'm Barry Scott with Allie Thompson's one hit, Take a Little Rhythm, which peaked at number 15. We heard Boys Don't Cry with I Wanna Be a Cowboy, Shy Coltrane, Thunder and Lightning, and the Starland Vocal Band's Afternoon Delight. One Hit Wonders this week with Clint Holmes. Producer-writer Paul Vance brought him a few tunes. Paul's son Phil is heard on the song. Hard to believe, but that child on the record passed away in 2009 at the age of 44. Let's talk with Clint Holmes about his only top 40 record. It went to number 2 in 1973. It's the Lost 45s and the stories behind them.
1: To be honest with you, I didn't like it very much when I first heard it. He had another song I did like, so we made a deal that we would cut both songs. Playground in My Mind and a song called There's No Future in My Future Without You. We took them to Epic Records, loved Playground in My Mind. We made a deal with them and released the record. It didn't do anything. It died. The story goes that a station around Christmas time in the Midwest started playing it, thinking it sounded kind of Christmassy with the kids singing and so on and so forth, and it caught on. It became a major radio call-in record. Basically, it was a fluke.

0: breaking all the rules each week on Lost 45s. I'm Barry Scott. This week it's One Hit Wonders with Clint Holmes, Playground in My Mind. We spoke with him in a Lost 45 conversation. In our next segment, it's Steve Kipner, who wrote big hits like Hard Habit to Break for Chicago and Let's Get Physical for Olivia Newton-John. Before all that, he was in a group in the early 70s. That's a one-hit wonder. How about a TV moment from Land of the Lost? It's Will and Holly. They need food on the Lost 45s.
1: Is he coming this way?
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1: Okay, call away. 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
2: Something to eat besides carrots.
1: Oh, you can't catch them. You never can.
2: Well, if you'd be quiet, I might.
1: Well, it wasn't my fault the last time. I tripped. Okay, okay. I won't say a word.
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7: Good morning from the Wabash area. Here's a look at your Friday forecast. Mostly sunny skies on the horizon today. Mid-80s this afternoon. Could be a little windy. Winds gusting 30 to 35 miles an hour. We'll have those winds tonight as well. Our low will be in the upper 60s. A few clouds and maybe a thundershower. It's a 50-50 chance of rain later on. And then as we head into the weekend, it's mostly cloudy with a 90% chance of rain during a day on our Saturday. A thunderstorm possible as well. 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That's your My Bash Area Weather. I'm Staff Forecaster Chuck Brady.
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this is Pepe Castro, and you have found the Lost 45s with Barry Scott, records you never thought you'd hear again. This is one from my group, Balance, Breaking Away.

0: Here's another tune that sold over a million copies on the Lost 45s, America's largest music and interview library.
1: Aquarius. And my name is Ralph. Now I like a woman who loves her freedom. And I like a woman who can hold

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And I like a woman that loves everything and everybody.

0: No musical boundaries, we've got it all on the Lost 45s. One-hit wonders this week with The Floaters and Float On. You know, when the name of the group and the name of the song are tied, they aren't going to have another hit. Assembled Multitudes version of Overture from Tommy, a top 20 record in 1970. They were never heard from again in the top 40. It was Balance and Breaking Away, and the one-hit wonder group from Providence, Rhode Island, Wadsworth Mansion, and Sweet Mary. Coming up, there's a number one one-hit wonders box set. How about a conversation with a guy who's written so many hits since his one top 40 record as an artist, part of a group. He wrote Hard Habit to Break for Chicago, and a bunch of songs for Olivia Newton-John, including Let's Get Physical, one of the biggest tunes from the 80s. His name is Steve Kipner. His group was Tintin. Their one hit was produced by the late Morris Gibb of the Bee Gees and reached the top 20 in 1971. It was called Toast and Marmalade for Tea. Let's chat with Steve Kipner about that tune and others he wrote. It's the Lost 45s and the stories behind them.
1: And I guess you never know when someone is going to do a rap version of Toast and Marmalade for Tea.
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1: 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It sounds real bad.
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0: Cross 45's One Hit Wonders with Electric Indian and Kimo Sabe, a song written by Jeff Barry, who gave us 1, 2, 3 as a singer. It was musical youth singing about a Jamaican cooking pot. Yeah, we'll stick with that. Their top 10 hit was Pass the Duchy, then they were never heard from again. It was Steve Forbert's one entry, Romeo's Tune, Company B with Fascinated, and Tintin, Toast and Marmalade for Tea. We spoke with Steve Kipner of the group, later writer of Let's Get Physical, in a Lost 45 conversation. On the way, more One Hit Wonders and a conversation with David Soul of Starsky and Hutch. Stay where you are.
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0: 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Thank you for listening to The Lost 45s. Tell others about this crazy show.
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0: News. I'm CJ Pop. A group of senators prevent the extension of the nation's spy powers.
1: The reason that the Democrats pulled out is they do not like the installation of Bill Pulte as the acting director of national intelligence. They don't think that he is qualified for that position. And so they knew that on the Republican side of the aisle, there were going to be GOP no's. But they needed Democratic support, and they basically all backed out.
0: That's Fox's Chad Pergram. This during the so-called Votorama, where earlier this morning.
2: On this vote, the yeas are 52, the nays are 47. This bill, as amended, is passed.
0: Republican senators approved $70 billion for immigration enforcement funding ICE and CBP for 3 years. About 60% of the vote counted from Tuesday's primary. Many ballots still coming in from Sacramento, San Francisco, Los Angeles, and San Diego. 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
4: Miami Correctional Facility recently demonstrated its commitment to supporting local youth and education by donating $1,000 to the Maconaqua Band Booster Club. 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Funds raised by the band boosters are used to assist with equipment, uniforms, travel expenses, and other program needs throughout the year. The donation holds special significance for several MCF employees whose sons and daughters are actively involved in the Maconaqua Band and Color Guard. These employees have witnessed firsthand the positive impact that participation in the performing arts has on students, both in and out of the classroom. Mr. Melanson, who is responsible for IT at MCF and serves as the Booster Club president, expressed his gratitude for the donation and the facility's ongoing support of local students. Community partnerships such as this help strengthen programs and provide students with resources needed to succeed. You can read the full details of this story by visiting yournewslocal.com. 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Thanks to the partnership, admission to the museum will be free for all visitors on Saturday, June 13th, from 10 a.m. to 2 p.m. Guests of all ages are encouraged to experience the museum's interactive exhibits, hands-on play spaces, and engaging educational opportunities throughout the facility. 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
6: From the My Bash area, here's your forecast. For this afternoon, we'll have some clouds, mostly sunny skies with a high in the mid-80s. Southwest winds as high as 30 miles per hour. Tonight, partly cloudy skies in the evening, becoming mostly cloudy with a chance of showers and thunderstorms after midnight with a low in the upper 60s. Southwest winds as high as 30 miles per hour. Saturday, mostly cloudy skies, chance of showers with a slight chance of thunderstorms in the morning, then partly cloudy with a chance of showers in the afternoon with a high in the mid-80s. That's your MyBash area forecast. I'm Chris Keith.
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1: You found the Lost 45s. I'm Barry Scott. We're featuring one-hit wonders this week as we play records you never thought you'd hear again. How about a classy one from William Devon, 1974, the year for Be Thankful for What You Got. Although the song had all the makings of a classic, he was never able to follow it up with another top 40 record. It's one-hit wonders this week on the Lost 45s.

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0: Ronald Reagan on the Lost 45s.
1: And I'm proud to have been his partner, and we've had trials, we've made some mistakes, we've had some sex setbacks. Sometimes I feel like the...
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0: never appeared on the top 40 in America after his number one record. That makes him a one-hit wonder. David Soul. It's the Lost 45s and the stories behind them.
1: I wasn't seriously involved in music, and then I decided I wanted to be. Word got out through a friend of mine to Larry Utall at Private Stock Records, and he sent over a man by the name of Tony McCauley, who had a couple of songs. Tony came in on a Wednesday, and this is the truth. By the following Wednesday, the record was out in the streets of London. It was that fast.
2: What were the first two songs?
1: Well, we recorded a thing called Going In With My Eyes Open and Don't Give Up On Us, Baby. And then it was a toss-up as to which one was going to be put out first. It was Don't Give Up On Us. Well, that came out, and of course, Starsky and Hutch had been a big, big, big hit in England at the same time it was here. So they just glommed onto that record and took it right to number one, and then followed four or five other records in England that made David Soul the number one singles record seller in England from 77 to 79.

These are the songs you really grew up with on the Lost 45s. David Soul went to number one in 77 with Don't Give Up On Us. We spoke with him in a Lost 45 conversation about how his singing career started during Starsky and Hutch. It was big over in England, but he's a one-hit wonder in America. In our next segment, we'll talk to France Jolie, who was all of 15 when she had her hit. There's also a TV show theme, and a little later, a box set of number one one-hit wonders like David.

0: Soul. How about a movie moment on the Lost 45s?
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8: From the Wabash area, here's your forecast. For this afternoon, we'll have some clouds, mostly sunny skies with a high in the mid-80s. Southwest winds as high as 30 miles per hour. Tonight, partly cloudy skies in the evening, becoming mostly cloudy with a chance of showers and thunderstorms after midnight with a low in the upper 60s. Southwest winds as high as 30 miles per hour. Saturday, mostly cloudy skies, chance of showers with a slight chance of thunderstorms in the morning, then partly cloudy with a chance of showers in the afternoon with a high in the mid-80s. That's your Wabash area forecast. I'm Chris Keith.
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1: You're nothing but a circus act, a one-hit wonder.
0: And the incredible stories behind them.
1: You'll be forgotten.
2: I was wondering if you're free Friday. They're having a totally 80s night at the Greek. Hall & Oates, Katrina and the Waves, and 3/5 of Kaja Gugu.

0: dare to be different each week on The Lost 45s. I'm Barry Scott. This week, one-hit wonders. Ace Frehley is a one-hit wonder outside of Kiss. His one solo record, New York Groove, number 13 in 1978. It was Desmond Dekker and the Aces who went top 10 with Israelites. Beginning of the End, Funky Nassau, and Kaja Goo Goo, Too Shy. Oddly enough, Kaja Goo Goo's lead vocalist, Lamal, also is a one-hit wonder for Never Ending Story. Now let's chat with a woman who had many dance hits, but only one million-selling record and top 40 appearance. She was all of 15 when Come to Me was a hit. Here's Franz Jolie. It's The Lost 45s and the stories behind them.
1: Was it an easy song to record in the studio? And who is the male vocal at the beginning?
2: The male vocalist is Tony Green, who wrote the song and produced it. It's not an easy song. It wasn't an easy song back then to record because it's very melodic and it's part also of the emotion that I wanted to get through. I really wanted this song to be special, and I took a long time to do the vocal because I wanted to make it so very special. It was my first song. I was extremely nervous, and I had to calm myself down a lot before I used to record with Tony Green.

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another song to make you say, oh, wow, only on The Lost 45s.

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1: Where will people find clips of old TV shows if they're not housed in a giant building? 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

0: keeping the records you love alive on the Lost 45s. I'm Barry Scott, not a one-hit wonder with the Lovin' Spoonful, but as a solo artist, John Sebastian certainly is. Welcome back, Cotter, the TV show theme, peaked at number one. Another unusual case before that, coming before Sugar Sugar, Cinnamon peaked at number 11 in 1968 for an artist known as Derek, who also charted earlier in the 60s as Johnny Cymbal. So he's a one-hit wonder under two different names. When in Rome was the group that did The Promise from 1988, and Franz Jolie with Come to Me, we spoke with her in a Lost 45 conversation. Still to come, we'll chat with Taco and Billy Swan. Up next, it's a number one one-hit wonders box set. Stay tuned to the Lost 45.
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0: Fox News. I'm Therese Crowley. Gangbuster May jobs report double the expected 172,000 jobs added. President Trump heads to battleground Wisconsin after winning the battle of border protection. A Senate all-nighter to fund customs and border protection without Democrats'
1: help. Vote, the yeas are 52, the nays are 47. This bill,
0: as Iran reviews the latest U.S. peace proposal from the president.
2: We're going to win on paper, or we're going to win military.
0: California is still counting primary votes. Republican leads being whittled by Democrat mail-in ballots. As U.S. Attorney Bill Esaley spearheads another huge drug raid on L.A.'s MacArthur Park.
3: MacArthur Park has devolved into an open-air drug market, and so we want them to know that the feds are here with LAPD. The days of using drugs at the park are over. No more. No mas.
0: Targeting fentanyl, over a dozen arrests. 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
5: 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It includes original works, reproductions, prints, and household objects, each contributing to the atmosphere and character of the Honeywell House. 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To learn more, visit honeywellarts.org. You can find the full details of this story by visiting yournewslocal.com. Miami Correctional Facility recently demonstrated its commitment to supporting local youth and education by donating $1,000 to the Maconaqua Band Booster Club. 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Funds raised by the band boosters are used to assist with equipment, uniforms, travel expenses, and other program needs throughout the year. The donation holds special significance for several MCF employees whose sons and daughters are actively involved in the Maconaqua Band and Color Guard. These employees have witnessed firsthand the positive impact that participation in the performing arts has on students, both in and out of the classroom. You can read the full details of this story by visiting yournewslocal.com. 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Alex Downard, the president and CEO of the Community Foundation of Wabash County, stated, "We are excited to welcome Austin and Mason to the Community Foundation of Wabash County team. Austin brings an enthusiastic, hands-on approach and a strong foundation in financial analysis and community development, shaped in part by his time as an intern with the foundation. 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You can read the full details of this story by visiting yournewslocal.com.
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7: From the MyBash area, here's your forecast. For this afternoon, we'll have some clouds, mostly sunny skies with a high in the mid-80s. Southwest winds as high as 30 miles per hour. Tonight, partly cloudy skies in the evening, becoming mostly cloudy with a chance of showers and thunderstorms after midnight with a low in the upper 60s. Southwest winds as high as 30 miles per hour. Saturday, mostly cloudy skies, chance of showers with a slight chance of thunderstorms in the morning, then partly cloudy with a chance of showers in the afternoon with a high in the mid-80s. That's your MyBash area forecast. I'm Chris Keith.
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0: One-hit wonders this week on the Lost 45s with a box set of those that went all the way to number one and were never heard from again on the top 40, like Carl Douglas. Nothing but one-hit wonders this week on the Lost 45s.

I'm Tony Basil, and you have found the Loft 45s with Barry Scott, America's largest music and interview library. And here's one of my

0: Your search for something different is over. You found the Lost 45s. I'm Barry Scott. Nothing but one-hit wonders and a number one-hit wonder box set. Tony Basil with Mickey, Van McCoy's The Hustle, Nick Gilder, Hot Child in the City, and Kung Fu Fighting by Carl Douglas. Now a conversation with Billy Swan. He went to number one and never made the top 40 again after I Could Help. We wondered if he thought it would be a big number one hit. It's the Lost 45s and the stories behind them.
1: When the record came out and it first went on the charts, I think, I don't know, in the 90s or 80s, every Monday or something when the Billboard came in, I'd sit down and it'd be 80 or 90, and I'd say, well, I don't know. That probably won't go any higher than that. Then I'd come in the next week, it'd be a little higher, and I didn't ever expect it to go number one. I was thrilled, of course, you know. I didn't want to say, oh, yeah, it's going to be a smash, you know, and put a hex on it or something.

0: Back in the days when they recorded live in the studio, Billy Swan with I Can Help, number one and a one-hit wonder. We spoke with Billy in a Lost 45 conversation, and there's our box set of number one one-hit wonders. On the way, another TV show theme, and an artist who got her start on TV, plus a comedy genius. We'll also have a conversation with a performer named Taco on the Lost 45s.
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0: Bev Ferry from the Winchester Senior Hello. Center. Hi, Bev. How are you?
1: I'm doing well, thank you.
0: We love the food pantry. Let's talk about what's going on out there.
1: A lot of people do not know that we actually have a food pantry that's for all ages. It's just grown and grown. And today it's no longer for, you know, if you're old enough, you can do it. It's based on need. But we have a lot of fresh produce. Thank you to Walmart for that. We have a contract with them. So we have all this food. Everything that's in season, plus other things, it's organic sometimes. Even the meats. We really get the best of the best of the food. So we're open Mondays and Tuesdays from 3 o'clock to about 5:30, 5:45. Wednesdays close for, we take deliveries, and it's just a kind of a warehouse day. And then on Thursday and Friday, it's 10 to 11:45, almost 12 o'clock.
0: All right. So the Winchester Senior Center again. 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
5: From the My Bash area, here's your forecast. For this afternoon, we'll have some clouds, mostly sunny skies with a high in the mid-80s. Southwest winds as high as 30 miles per hour. Tonight, partly cloudy skies in the evening, becoming mostly cloudy with a chance of showers and thunderstorms after midnight with a low in the upper 60s. Southwest winds as high as 30 miles per hour. Saturday, mostly cloudy skies, chance of showers with a slight chance of thunderstorms in the morning, then partly cloudy with a chance of showers in the afternoon with a high in the mid-80s. That's your My Bash area forecast. I'm Chris Keith.
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1: One of the great art exhibits ever to tour the United States is the Treasures of Tutankhamun, or King Tut. But I think it's a national disgrace the way we have commercialized it with trinkets and toys, t-shirts and posters. And about 3 months ago, I was up in the woods and I wrote a song. I tried to use the ancient modalities and melodies. I would like to do it for you right now. Maybe we can all learn something from this.

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Golden idols

0: You never know what you're going to hear on The Lost 45s. I'm Barry Scott with Sly Fox. He went top 10 with Let's Go All the Way, never to be heard from again. It was Steve Martin's one top 40 appearance, King Tut. Shirley and Company, Shame, Shame, Shame. Shirley was part of a duo, Shirley and Lee, who scored a few hits at the beginning of the rock and roll era. But Shame, Shame, Shame as Shirley and Company was her only in that entity. And it was David Naughton, the theme from Making It. The actor, sometimes singer, is a one-hit wonder. Now we chat with Taco about the sound of his record, Putting on the Ritz. It's the Lost 45s and the stories behind them. I got to admit, even for its time, Putting on the Ritz is an unusual sounding record.
1: You know, it was so strange at that time. It didn't fit in any kind of charts.
0: It certainly sounded different than anything else on the air that year, and I'll bet that's why it broke through.
1: Yes, definitely. It wasn't a year later until it hit the United States. RCA really did a great job. They really helped to break the record.
0: Now, how did it come to the attention of RCA in America?
1: Through Canada. It was already platinum in Canada, and all of a sudden RCA said, well, we should be bringing this out too. There was a little radio station in Detroit, and they really helped push it.
0: So it was truly an international hit, that's for sure.
1: Yeah, it was in the top 10 in over 43 countries.

Nollerets. Different types who wear a day coat, pants with stripes and cutaway coat, perfect fits. Puddin' Nollerets.

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1: And that reminds me of a special song from a simpler time.

0: Whether discovering top 40 hits for the first time or remembering them again, you have found the Lost 45s. I'm Barry Scott, One Hit Wonders this week. The full name of the group, Wingin' Prayer, Fife and Drum Corps from 1975. They just missed the top 10 with Babyface. The group of session musicians established just to record that tune, although they did a holiday number or two that year. We heard Taco with Puttin' on the Ritz. It made number 4 in 1983. While Irving Berlin was still alive, he was 95. That year, we spoke with Taco, the performer, about the record and the sound of it in a Lost 45 conversation. As we feature nothing but one-hit wonders, artists who had only one song on the top 40, up next, there's a woman who got her start on TV and had an unlikely top 10 smash. We'll hear it next on the Lost 45s. Thanks so much for listening.
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0: Fox News. I'm CJ Papa. Blood jobs report from May, twice as much hiring than expected.
1: The unemployment rate remaining the same here, but this huge jobs numbers will mean the Federal Reserve will look at this and possibly pause interest rates for the foreseeable future because you have strong job growth.
0: That's Fox Business Edward Lawrence at the White House. National Economic Director Kevin Hassett earlier on Fox's America's Newsroom.
2: Right now, Wall Street just doesn't understand that the Trump economy is really creating an economic golden age.
0: The government reports 172,000 jobs created in May. Senators working into the early morning hours. Republicans saying yes to $70 billion for immigration enforcement funding, ICE and CBP for 3 years, but they did not extend the nation's spy powers under FISA. America's listening to Fox News.
3: 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It includes original works, reproductions, prints, and household objects, each contributing to the atmosphere and character of the Honeywell House. Rather than focusing on individual objects, the exhibit invites guests to view the collection as part of a larger story, highlighting the home, its contents, and Mrs. Honeywell's influence. As the Honeywell House undergoes a $3 million revitalization, this exhibit celebrates its legacy and looks ahead to its continued life in Wabash. To learn more, visit honeywellarts.org. You can find the full details of this story by visiting yournewslocal.com. Miami Correctional Facility recently demonstrated its commitment to supporting local youth and education by donating $1,000 to the Maconaqua Band Booster Club. This contribution will help support the Maconaqua High School Band and Color Guard programs, which provide students with valuable opportunities to develop leadership skills, teamwork, discipline, and musical excellence. Funds raised by the band boosters are used to assist with equipment, uniforms, travel expenses, and other program needs throughout the year. The donation holds special significance for several MCF employees whose sons and daughters are actively involved in the Maconaqua Band and Color Guard. These employees have witnessed firsthand the positive impact that participation in the performing arts has on students, both in and out of the classroom. You can read the full details of this story by visiting yournewslocal.com. 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Alex Downard, the president and CEO of the Community Foundation of Wabash County, stated, "We are excited to welcome Austin and Mason to the Community Foundation of Wabash County team. Austin brings an enthusiastic, hands-on approach and a strong foundation in financial analysis and community development, shaped in part by his time as an intern with the foundation. Mason is highly self-driven and brings valuable experience in marketing communications that will help us better share our work and tell the story of the foundation. For more information about the foundation, visit cfwabash.org. You can read the full details of this story by visiting yournewslocal.com.
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2: From the My Bash area, here's your forecast. For this afternoon, we'll have some clouds, mostly sunny skies with a high in the mid-80s. Southwest winds as high as 30 miles per hour. Tonight, partly cloudy skies in the evening, becoming mostly cloudy with a chance of showers and thunderstorms after midnight with a low in the upper 60s. Southwest winds as high as 30 miles per hour. Saturday, mostly cloudy skies, chance of showers with a slight chance of thunderstorms in the morning, then partly cloudy with a chance of showers in the afternoon with a high in the mid-80s. That's your My Bash area forecast. I'm Chris Keith.
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1: Murder, mystery, and mayhem abound in the exciting murder mystery comedy, The Murder Mystery at the Murder Mystery. 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Only this murder wasn't in the script. In the surprise ending, the actors must work together to defeat the murderer before he murders them all. 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The winning guest will receive two tickets to the Wabash Area Community Theater Fall Play. 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
6: From the My Bash area, here's your forecast. For this afternoon, we'll have some clouds, mostly sunny skies with a high in the mid-80s. Southwest winds as high as 30 miles per hour. Tonight, partly cloudy skies in the evening, becoming mostly cloudy with a chance of showers and thunderstorms after midnight with a low in the upper 60s. Southwest winds as high as 30 miles per hour. Saturday, mostly cloudy skies, chance of showers.

0: A slight chance of thunderstorms in the morning, then partly cloudy with a chance of showers in the afternoon with a high in the mid-80s. That's your Bybash area forecast. I'm Chris Keith.
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0: News. I'm Therese Crowley. It's a blowout, says the president's economic director. The May jobs report, double what was expected, 172,000 jobs added. So why are the markets down?
1: Right now, Wall Street just doesn't understand that the Trump economy is really creating an economic golden age. And then another thing that is probably not going to make the headlines, certainly not in the fake news, is that the numbers keep getting revised up.
0: As economic director Kevin Hassett tells Fox, but in this golden age, the actual price of gold falling well below $4,500 an ounce. The president posting growth does not mean inflation. As he waits on Iran's response to the peace deal and heads to battleground Wisconsin, Chippewa County, after winning the Battle of Border Protection, a Senate all-nighter to fund Customs and Border Protection without Democrats' help. 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
3: The exhibit, Selections from the Honeywell House Collection, presented by Honeywell Arts and Entertainment, is now on display at the Clark Gallery in the Honeywell Center through July 6th. The exhibit features a curated selection of art and decorative objects that reflect the timeless beauty and grace of the Honeywell House. It includes original works, reproductions, prints, and household objects, each contributing to the atmosphere and character of the Honeywell House. Rather than focusing on individual objects, the exhibit invites guests to view the collection as part of a larger story, highlighting the home, its contents, and Mrs. Honeywell's influence. As the Honeywell House undergoes a $3 million revitalization, this exhibit celebrates its legacy and looks ahead to its continued life in Wabash. To learn more, visit honeywellarts.org. You can find the full details of this story by visiting yournewslocal.com. Miami Correctional Facility recently demonstrated its commitment to supporting local youth and education by donating $1,000 to the Maconaqua Band Booster Club. This contribution will help support the Maconaqua High School Band and Color Guard programs, which provide students with valuable opportunities to develop leadership skills, teamwork, discipline, and musical excellence. Funds raised by the band boosters are used to assist with equipment, uniforms, travel expenses, and other program needs throughout the year. The donation holds special significance for several MCF employees whose sons and daughters are actively involved in the Maconaqua Band and Color Guard. These employees have witnessed firsthand the positive impact that participation in the performing arts has on students, both in and out of the classroom. You can read the full details of this story by visiting yournewslocal.com. The Community Foundation of Wabash County is pleased to welcome Austin Menace as its new program associate and Mason Pickens as its new marketing manager. Alex Downard, the president and CEO of the Community Foundation of Wabash County, stated, "We are excited to welcome Austin and Mason to the Community Foundation of Wabash County team. Austin brings an enthusiastic, hands-on approach and a strong foundation in financial analysis and community development, shaped in part by his time as an intern with the foundation. Mason is highly self-driven and brings valuable experience in marketing communications that will help us better share our work and tell the story of the foundation. For more information about the foundation, visit cfwabash.org. You can read the full details of this story by visiting yournewslocal.com.
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5: From the My Bash area, here's your forecast. For this afternoon, we'll have some clouds, mostly sunny skies with a high in the mid-80s. Southwest winds as high as 30 miles per hour. Tonight, partly cloudy skies in the evening, becoming mostly cloudy with a chance of showers and thunderstorms after midnight with a low in the upper 60s. Southwest winds as high as 30 miles per hour. Saturday, mostly cloudy skies, chance of showers with a slight chance of thunderstorms. Storms in the morning, then partly cloudy with a chance of showers in the afternoon with a high in the mid-80s. That's your My Bash area forecast. I'm Chris Keith.
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1: Murder, mystery, and mayhem abound in the exciting murder mystery comedy, The Murder Mystery at the Murder Mystery. 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Only this murder wasn't in the script. In the surprise ending, the actors must work together to defeat the murderer before he murders them all. During intermission, the audience will get a chance to vote for who done it. The winning guest will receive two tickets to the Wabash Area Community Theater Fall Play. 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More class.

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7: From the My Bash area, here's your forecast. For this afternoon, we'll have some clouds, mostly sunny skies with a high in the mid-80s. Southwest winds as high as 30 miles per hour. Tonight, partly cloudy skies in the evening, becoming mostly cloudy with a chance of showers and thunderstorms after midnight with a low in the upper 60s. Southwest winds as high as 30 miles per hour. Saturday, mostly cloudy skies, chance of showers with a slight chance of thunderstorms in the morning, then partly cloudy with a chance of showers in the afternoon with a high in the mid-80s. That's your My Bash area forecast. I'm Chris Keith.
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0: Gianna Gelosi. The U.S. economy added a robust 172,000 jobs in May, beating expectations for the third month in a row. The unemployment rate holding steady at 4.3%.
1: The unemployment rate remaining the same here, but this huge jobs numbers will mean the Federal Reserve will look at this and possibly pause interest rates for the foreseeable future because you have strong job growth. Now, if you look back at the revisions on this, both March and April were revised up a huge number.
0: That's Fox Business's Edward Lawrence. Another day, another scandal. The New York Times spoke with several exes of Maine Senate candidate Graham Plattner, who described his behavior as occasionally toxic and unsettling.
2: Lindsay Fifield from Virginia, she told the New York Times Mr. Plattner could be rough with her, particularly when they were drinking. She said Plattner never hit her, but she said he regularly grabbed her by the shoulder, sometimes hard enough to leave marks.
0: Fox's Madeline Rivera. 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
4: The exhibit, Selections from the Honeywell House Collection, presented by Honeywell Arts and Entertainment, is now on display at the Clark Gallery in the Honeywell Center through July 6th. The exhibit features a curated selection of art and decorative objects that reflect the timeless beauty and grace of the Honeywell House. It includes original works, reproductions, prints, and household objects, each contributing to the atmosphere and character of the Honeywell House. Rather than focusing on individual objects, the exhibit invites guests to view the collection as part of a larger story, highlighting the home, its contents, and Mrs. Honeywell's influence. As the Honeywell House undergoes a $3 million revitalization, this exhibit celebrates its legacy and looks ahead to its continued life in Wabash. To learn more, visit honeywellarts.org. You can find the full details of this story by visiting yournewslocal.com. Miami Correctional Facility recently demonstrated its commitment to supporting local youth and education by donating $1,000 to the Maconaqua Band Booster Club. This contribution will help support the Maconaqua High School Band and Color Guard programs, which provide students with valuable opportunities to develop leadership skills, teamwork, discipline, and musical excellence. Funds raised by the band boosters are used to assist with equipment, uniforms, travel expenses, and other program needs throughout the year. The donation holds special significance for several MCF employees whose sons and daughters are actively involved in the Maconaqua Band and Color Guard. These employees have witnessed firsthand the positive impact that participation in the performing arts has on students, both in and out of the classroom. You can read the full details of this story by visiting yournewslocal.com. The Community Foundation of Wabash County is pleased to welcome Austin Menace as its new program associate and Mason Pickens as its new marketing manager. Alex Downard, the president and CEO of the Community Foundation of Wabash County, stated, "We are excited to welcome Austin and Mason to the Community Foundation of Wabash County team. Austin brings an enthusiastic, hands-on approach and a strong foundation in financial analysis and community development, shaped in part by his time as an intern with the foundation. Mason is highly self-driven and brings valuable experience in marketing communications that will help us better share our work and tell the story of the foundation. For more information about the foundation, visit cfwabash.org. You can read the full details of this story by visiting yournewslocal.com.
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6: From the MyBash area, here's your forecast. For this afternoon, we'll have some clouds, mostly sunny skies with a high in the mid-80s. Southwest winds as high as 30 miles per hour. Tonight, partly cloudy skies in the evening, becoming mostly cloudy with a chance of showers and thunderstorms after midnight with a low in the upper 60s. Southwest winds as high as 30 miles per hour. Saturday, mostly cloudy skies, chance of showers with a slight chance of thunderstorms in the morning, then partly cloudy with a chance of showers in the afternoon with a high in the mid-80s. That's your MyBash area forecast. I'm Chris Keith.
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1: Murder, mystery, and mayhem abound in the exciting murder mystery comedy, The Murder Mystery at the Murder Mystery. 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The players at the Murder Mystery Playhouse are in the middle of their final dress rehearsal when suddenly the lights go out and murder takes place. Only this murder wasn't in the script. In the surprise ending, the actors must work together to defeat the murderer before he murders them all. During intermission, the audience will get a chance to vote for who done it. The winning guest will receive two tickets to the Wabash Area Community Theater Fall Play. 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
4: From the Wabash area, here's your forecast. For this afternoon, we'll have some clouds, mostly sunny skies with a high in the mid-80s. Southwest winds as high as 30 miles per hour. Tonight, partly cloudy skies in the evening, becoming mostly cloudy with a chance of showers and thunderstorms after midnight with a low in the upper 60s. Southwest winds as high as 30 miles per hour. Saturday, mostly cloudy skies, chance of showers with a slight chance of thunderstorms in the morning, then partly cloudy with a chance of showers in the afternoon with a high in the mid-80s. That's your Wabash area forecast. I'm Chris Keith.
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0: I'm Therese Crowley. The jobs are flowing. 172,000 added in May. Double what was expected in leisure and hospitality, healthcare, manufacturing. But why are the markets down?
1: Right now, Wall Street just doesn't understand that the Trump economy is really creating an economic golden age.
0: As economic director Kevin Hassett tells Fox, and President Trump posting, growth does not mean inflation. As he waits on Iran's response to the peace deal and heads to battleground Wisconsin, Chippewa County. California still counting Tuesday's primary vote with billionaire Tom Steyer gaining on Republican Steve Hilton, who tells voters
2: California cannot count less than 10 million votes in a month.
0: The Chicago Bears board approves the Bears' move to Hammond, Indiana. 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
4: The exhibit, Selections from the Honeywell House Collection, presented by Honeywell Arts and Entertainment, is now on display at the Clark Gallery in the Honeywell Center through July 6th. The exhibit features a curated selection of art and decorative objects that reflect the timeless beauty and grace of the Honeywell House. It includes original works, reproductions, prints, and household objects, each contributing to the atmosphere and character of the Honeywell House. Rather than focusing on individual objects, the exhibit invites guests to view the collection as part of a larger story, highlighting the home, its contents, and Mrs. Honeywell's influence. As the Honeywell House undergoes a $3 million revitalization, this exhibit celebrates its legacy and looks ahead to its continued life in Wabash. To learn more, visit honeywellarts.org. You can find the full details of this story by visiting yournewslocal.com. Miami Correctional Facility recently demonstrated its commitment to supporting local youth and education by donating $1,000 to the Maconaqua Band Booster Club. This contribution will help support the Maconaqua High School Band and Color Guard programs, which provide students with valuable opportunities to develop leadership skills, teamwork, discipline, and musical excellence. Funds raised by the band boosters are used to assist with equipment, uniforms, travel expenses, and other program needs throughout the year. The donation holds special significance for several MCF employees whose sons and daughters are actively involved in the Maconaqua Band and Color Guard. These employees have witnessed firsthand the positive impact that participation in the performing arts has on students, both in and out of the classroom. You can read the full details of this story by visiting yournewslocal.com. The Community Foundation of Wabash County is pleased to welcome Austin Menace as its new program associate and Mason Pickens as its new marketing manager. Alex Downard, the president and CEO of the Community Foundation of Wabash County, stated, "We are excited to welcome Austin and Mason to the Community Foundation of Wabash County team. Austin brings an enthusiastic, hands-on approach and a strong foundation in financial analysis and community development, shaped in part by his time as an intern with the foundation. Mason is highly self-driven and brings valuable experience in marketing communications that will help us better share our work and tell the story of the foundation. For more information about the foundation, visit cfwabash.org. You can read the full details of this story by visiting yournewslocal.com.
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7: From the MyBash area, here's your forecast. As from the evening, we'll have cloudy skies, chance of showers and thunderstorms, with an overnight low in the upper 60s. Southwest winds as high as 30 miles per hour. For Saturday, mostly cloudy in the morning, gradually becoming partly cloudy with a chance of thunderstorms, chance of showers in the morning, then showers likely in the afternoon, with a high in the mid-80s. Saturday night, rain likely, chance of thunderstorms, overnight low in the mid-60s. That's your MyBash area forecast. I'm Chris Keith.
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1: Murder, mystery, and mayhem abound in the exciting murder mystery comedy, The Murder Mystery at the Murder Mystery. Presented by Wabash Area Community Theater, June 6th and 7th at Northfield High School. The lighthearted comedy with really terrible English accents and cheesy music will have your head spinning. The players at the Murder Mystery Playhouse are in the middle of their final dress rehearsal when suddenly the lights go out and murder takes place. Only this murder wasn't in the script. In the surprise ending, the actors must work together to defeat the murderer before he murders them all. During intermission, the audience will get a chance to vote for who done it. The winning guest will receive two tickets to the Wabash Area Community Theater Fall Play. 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
7: From the Wabash area, here's your forecast. As in the evening, we'll have cloudy skies, chance of showers and thunderstorms with an overnight low in the upper 60s. Southwest winds as high as 30 miles per hour. For Saturday, mostly cloudy in the morning, gradually becoming partly cloudy with a chance of thunderstorms, chance of showers in the morning, then showers likely in the afternoon, with a high in the mid-80s. Saturday night, rain likely, chance of thunderstorms, overnight low in the mid-60s. That's your My Bash Area Forecast. I'm Chris Keith.
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2: Name of this song is The Wildwood Flower. Now, The Wildwood Flower is an old country classic. It's gained a whole new popularity. The song isn't any more popular, but the flower's doing real good. The Wildwood Flower grew wild on the farm, and we never knowed what it was called. Some said it's a flower, and some said it's a weed. I didn't give it much thought. One day I was out there talking to my brother, and I reached down for a weed to chew on. Things got fuzzy and things got blurry, and then everything was gone. Didn't know what happened, but I knew it beat the hell out of sniffing burlap. I come to, and my brother was there, and he said, "What's wrong with your eyes?" I said, "I don't know. I was chewing on a weed." He said, "Well, let me give it a try." Spent the rest of that day and most of that night trying to find my brother Bill. Caught up with him about 6 o'clock the next morning, naked, singing on the windmill. He said he flew up there. I had to fly out and get him down. He's about half crazy. The very next day, we picked a bunch of them weeds and we put them in the sun to dry. Then we mashed them up and we cleaned them off, put them in the corn cob pie. Smoking them wildwood flowers got to be a habit. We never seen no harm. Oh, we thought it was kind of handy. Take a trip and never leave the farm. Big old puff that wildwood weed. Next thing you know, you're just wandering around behind the little animals. All good things got to come to an end. It's the same with the wildwood weeds. One day this fella from Washington come by and spied him and turned white as a sheet. And he dug and he burned and he burned and he dug and he killed all our cute little weeds. And then he drove away. We just smiled and waved, sitting there on that sack of seeds. Y'all come back now, you hear?
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0: I'm Tom Graham. Russian leader Vladimir Putin is rejecting Ukrainian President Volodymyr Zelensky's offer for a one-on-one meeting addressing the ongoing war. Fox's Tanya J. Powers.
1: The refusal follows an open letter to Putin that Zelensky published on Thursday, offering to resume peace talks while also taunting Putin over things like inflation and Russia's dependence on China, and saying, quote, after 26 years in power, age is beginning to take its toll.
0: Putin is 73 years old. U.S. employers added 172,000 jobs in May that, according to a newly released report from the Labor Department, Trump administration claims their policies are responsible for the better-than-expected numbers.
2: Proven policies like reshoring manufacturing, bringing jobs here to our country, unleashing American energy tax cuts.
0: White House Principal Deputy Press Secretary Anna Kelly speaking there. 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
4: The exhibit, Selections from the Honeywell House Collection, presented by Honeywell Arts and Entertainment, is now on display at the Clark Gallery in the Honeywell Center through July 6th. 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It includes original works, reproductions, prints, and household objects, each contributing to the atmosphere and character of the Honeywell House. 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As the Honeywell House undergoes a $3 million revitalization, this exhibit celebrates its legacy and looks ahead to its continued life in Wabash. To learn more, visit honeywellarts.org. You can find the full details of this story by visiting yournewslocal.com. Miami Correctional Facility recently demonstrated its commitment to supporting local youth and education by donating $1,000 to the Maconaqua Band Booster Club. This contribution will help support the Maconaqua High School Band and Color Guard programs, which provide students with valuable opportunities to develop leadership skills, teamwork, discipline, and musical excellence. Funds raised by the band boosters are used to assist with equipment, uniforms, travel expenses, and other program needs throughout the year. The donation holds special significance for several MCF employees whose sons and daughters are actively involved in the Maconaqua Band and Color Guard. These employees have witnessed firsthand the positive impact that participation in the performing arts has on students, both in and out of the classroom. You can read the full details of this story by visiting yournewslocal.com. The Community Foundation of Wabash County is pleased to welcome Austin Menes as its new program associate and Mason Pickens as its new marketing manager. Alex Downard, the president and CEO of the Community Foundation of Wabash County, stated, "We are excited to welcome Austin and Mason to the Community Foundation of Wabash County team. Austin brings an enthusiastic, hands-on approach and a strong foundation in financial analysis and community development, shaped in part by his time as an intern with the foundation. Mason is highly self-driven and brings valuable experience in marketing communications that will help us better share our work and tell the story of the foundation. For more information about the foundation, visit cfwabash.org. You can read the full details of this story by visiting yournewslocal.com.
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6: From the MyBash area, here's your forecast. As in the evening, we'll have cloudy skies, chance of showers and thunderstorms, with an overnight low in the upper 60s. Southwest winds as high as 30 miles per hour. For Saturday, mostly cloudy in the morning, gradually becoming partly cloudy with a chance of thunderstorms. Chance of showers in the morning, then showers likely in the afternoon, with a high in the mid-80s. Saturday night, rain likely, chance of thunderstorms, overnight low in the mid-60s. That's your MyBash area forecast. I'm Chris Keith.
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1: Murder, mystery, and mayhem abound in the exciting murder mystery comedy, The Murder Mystery at the Murder Mystery. Presented by Wabash Area Community Theater, June 6th and 7th at Northfield High School. The lighthearted comedy with really terrible English accents and cheesy music will have your head spinning. The players at the Murder Mystery Playhouse are in the middle of their final dress rehearsal when suddenly the lights go out and murder takes place. Only this murder wasn't in the script. In the surprise ending, the actors must work together to defeat the murderer before he murders them all. During intermission, the audience will get a chance to vote for who done it. The winning guest will receive two tickets to the Wabash Area Community Theater Fall Play. 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More

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7: From the Wabash area, here's your forecast. As in the evening, we'll have cloudy skies, chance of showers and thunderstorms, with an overnight low in the upper 60s. Southwest winds as high as 30 miles per hour. For Saturday, mostly cloudy in the morning, gradually becoming partly cloudy with a chance of thunderstorms, chance of showers in the morning, then showers likely in the afternoon, with a high in the mid-80s. Saturday night, rain likely, chance of thunderstorms, overnight low in the mid-60s. That's your Wabash area forecast. I'm Chris Keith.
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0: I'm Tom Graham. Russian leader Vladimir Putin is rejecting Ukrainian President Volodymyr Zelensky's offer for a one-on-one meeting addressing the ongoing war. Fox's Tanya J. Powers.
1: The refusal follows an open letter to Putin that Zelensky published on Thursday, offering to resume peace talks while also taunting Putin over things like inflation and Russia's dependence on China, and saying, quote, after 26 years in power, age is beginning to take its toll.
0: Putin is 73 years old. U.S. employers added 172,000 jobs in May. That, according to a newly released report from the Labor Department, Trump administration claims their policies are responsible for the better-than-expected numbers.
2: Proven policies like reshoring manufacturing, bringing jobs here to our country, unleashing American energy tax cuts.
0: White House Principal Deputy Press Secretary Anna Kelly speaking there. 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
4: The exhibit, Selections from the Honeywell House Collection, presented by Honeywell Arts and Entertainment, is now on display at the Clark Gallery in the Honeywell Center through July 6th. 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As the Honeywell House undergoes a $3 million revitalization, this exhibit celebrates its legacy and looks ahead to its continued life in Wabash. To learn more, visit honeywellarts.org. You can find the full details of this story by visiting yournewslocal.com. Miami Correctional Facility recently demonstrated its commitment to supporting local youth and education by donating $1,000 to the Maconaqua Band Booster Club. This contribution will help support the Maconaqua High School Band and Color Guard programs, which provide students with valuable opportunities to develop leadership skills, teamwork, discipline, and musical excellence. Funds raised by the band boosters are used to assist with equipment, uniforms, travel expenses, and other program needs throughout the year. The donation holds special significance for several MCF employees whose sons and daughters are actively involved in the Maconaqua Band and Color Guard. These employees have witnessed firsthand the positive impact that participation in the performing arts has on students, both in and out of the classroom. You can read the full details of this story by visiting yournewslocal.com. The Community Foundation of Wabash County is pleased to welcome Austin Menace as its new program associate and Mason Pickens as its new marketing manager. Alex Downard, the president and CEO of the Community Foundation of Wabash County, stated, "We are excited to welcome Austin and Mason to the Community Foundation of Wabash County team. Austin brings an enthusiastic, hands-on foundation in financial analysis and community development, shaped in part by his time as an intern with the foundation. Mason is highly self-driven and brings valuable experience in marketing communications that will help us better share our work and tell the story of the foundation. For more information about the foundation, visit cfwabash.org. You can read the full details of this story by visiting yournewslocal.com.
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6: From the MyBash area, here's your forecast. As in the evening, we'll have cloudy skies, chance of showers and thunderstorms, with an overnight low in the upper 60s. Southwest winds as high as 30 miles per hour. For Saturday, mostly cloudy in the morning, gradually becoming partly cloudy with a chance of thunderstorms, chance of showers in the morning, then showers likely in the afternoon, with a high in the mid-80s. Saturday night, rain likely, chance of thunderstorms, overnight low in the mid-60s. That's your MyBash area forecast. I'm Chris Keith.
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1: Murder, mystery, and mayhem abound in the exciting murder mystery comedy, The Murder Mystery at the Murder Mystery. 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The players at the Murder Mystery Playhouse are in the middle of their final dress rehearsal when suddenly the lights go out and murder takes place. Only this murder wasn't in the script. In the surprise ending, the actors must work together to defeat the murderer before he murders them all. During intermission, the audience will get a chance to vote for who done it. The winning guest will receive two tickets to the Wabash Area Community Theater Fall Play. 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

0: Bev Ferry from the Winchester Senior Hello. Center. Hi, Bev. How are you?
1: I'm doing well, thank you.
0: We love the food pantry. Let's talk about what's going on out there.
1: A lot of people do not know that we actually have a food pantry that's for all ages. It's just grown and grown. And today it's no longer for, you know, if you're old enough, you can do it. It's based on need. But we have a lot of fresh produce. Thank you to Walmart for that. We have a contract with them. So we have all this food. Everything that's in season, plus other things, it's organic sometimes. Even the meats. We really get the best of the best of the food. So we're open Mondays and Tuesdays from 3 o'clock to about 5:30, 5:45. Wednesdays close for, we take deliveries, and it's just a kind of a warehouse day. And then on Thursday and Friday, it's 10 to 11:45, almost 12 o'clock.
0: All right. So the Winchester Senior Center again. It's the food pantry.
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2: From the Mybash area, here's your forecast. As in the evening, we'll have cloudy skies, chance of showers and thunderstorms, with an overnight low in the upper 60s. Southwest winds as high as 30 miles per hour. For Saturday, mostly cloudy in the morning, gradually becoming partly cloudy with a chance of thunderstorms, chance of showers in the morning, then showers likely in the afternoon, with a high in the mid-80s. Saturday night, rain likely, chance of thunderstorms, overnight low in the mid-60s. That's your Mybash area forecast. I'm Chris Keith.
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2: From the My Bash area, here's your forecast. As in the evening, we'll have cloudy skies, chance of showers and thunderstorms, with an overnight low in the upper 60s. Southwest winds highs 30 miles per hour. For Saturday, mostly cloudy in the morning, gradually becoming partly cloudy with a chance of thunderstorms, chance of showers in the morning, then showers likely in the afternoon, with a high in the mid-80s. Saturday night, rain likely, chance of thunderstorms, overnight low in the mid-60s. That's your My Bash area forecast. I'm Chris Keith.
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6: From the Wabash area, here's your forecast. As in the evening, we'll have cloudy skies, chance of showers and thunderstorms with an overnight low in the upper 60s. Southwest winds as high as 30 miles per hour. For Saturday, mostly cloudy in the morning, gradually becoming partly cloudy with a chance of thunderstorms, chance of showers in the morning, then showers likely in the afternoon with a high in the mid-80s. Saturday night, rain likely, chance of thunderstorms, overnight low in the mid-60s. That's your Wabash area forecast. I'm Chris Keith.
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0: 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We'll talk about the world of classic country music, bluegrass, gospel, take your request, and much more. 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
2: Thank you, man.
3: Hey, Tim. 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
3: 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And she'll be here tomorrow.
4: 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I thought you had settled all of that, man.
3: 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You see, you just don't understand. I never stopped loving her. I just wasn't ready to accept the love she was willing to give. But if she still loves me, there's nothing in the world that can keep us from making it this time.

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1: From the My Bash area, here's your forecast. For tonight, it's going to stay cloudy with a chance of showers and thunderstorms. Lows will be in the upper 60s. On Saturday, a chance of thunderstorms, highs in the mid-80s. On Saturday night, it's going to be partly cloudy. Showers are likely with a chance of thunderstorms in the evening. Lows will be in the mid-60s. Sunday's going to be mostly cloudy with a slight chance of showers in the morning, better chance in the afternoon, highs in the mid-80s. And that's your My Bash Area forecast. I'm Nick Rice.
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6: 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Hotel California, A Tribute to the Eagles on

0: Cloudy with a chance of showers and thunderstorms. Lows will be in the upper 60s. On Saturday, a chance of thunderstorms. Highs in the mid 80s. On Saturday night, it's going to be partly cloudy. Showers are likely with a chance of thunderstorms in the evening. Lows will be in the mid 60s. Sunday's going to be mostly cloudy with a slight chance of showers in the morning. Better chance in the afternoon. Highs in the mid 80s. And that's your My Bash Area forecast. I'm Nick Rice.
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1: From the Mybash area, here's your forecast. For tonight, it's going to stay cloudy with a chance of showers and thunderstorms. Lows will be in the upper 60s. On Saturday, a chance of thunderstorms, highs in the mid-80s. On Saturday night, it's going to be partly cloudy. Showers are likely with a chance of thunderstorms in the evening. Lows will be in the mid-60s. Sunday's going to be mostly cloudy with a slight chance of showers in the morning, better chance in the afternoon. Highs in the mid-80s. And that's your MyBash area forecast. I'm Nick Rice.
2: Right now it's 79.